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3: We did get one text message so far that says, "Surprise me, but tell me what to wear."
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3: She goes on to say, "Take me zip lining or bungee jumping."
2: And I'm out.
3: Says, "Women want to feel secure. 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
2: Literally and figuratively.
3: If that makes you feel safe and secure,
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3: 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I'm going to tell you right now.
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3: I ain't the one. Because believe me, I want you to be safe. Yes. I want you to be secure.
2: And you want that feeling with me. 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
3: But not at the expense of my death. I hope you enjoy this first date, because I'm going to be dead. I can't do a second date. That guy had a heart attack. Second date will be at his funeral. Guess what? I know what to wear. You ain't got to tell me what to wear. I'm good.
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0: Open House Party is on. Gracie Abrams here in about 40 minutes. I'm Cannon with a K, and now you're cordially invited to be part of our Open House Party group chat with Jason Derulo. 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We let you join the party. I don't want to call it an interview. That sounds so sterile, but come hang out with Jason Derulo on Zoom. Be a part of the conversation. There we go. At Cannon Show on IG. 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Let's have fun with Jason Derulo.
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14: We did get one text message so far that says, surprise me, but tell me what to wear.
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14: 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I hope you enjoy this first date, because I'm going to be dead. I can't do a second date. That guy had a heart attack. Second date will be at his funeral. Guess what? I know what to wear. You ain't got to tell me what to wear. I'm good.
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15: It's Cannon with a K. Gracie Abrams is on Zoom. It looks like in bed.
16: Not bad couch. I just am. I'm not. I swear to God, not bad. Look.
15: I don't care. I've had people join me from weirder places. I'll say that.
16: Yeah. I hate that for you.
15: So you're sitting on your couch, taking a break?
16: I guess. Today does feel like light and beautiful, so I'm glad to be talking to you.
15: We're glad to be talking to you. Finish this statement, Gracie Abrams. When I get home from being on the road, I look most forward to seeing...
16: My dog. Yeah, my dog. He's my priority as soon as we're off stage. So... been spending time with my dog, and then just because, you know, our breaks are between shows, it's nice to be home and writing when not performing.
15: I want to know what it was like touring with Taylor Swift. We're going to talk to you more in just a few minutes. Gracie Abrams chilling live from her couch tonight on Open House Party. More on the way.

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0: 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I love finding fun for kiddos, too. And that's exactly why I keep talking about Rocket City Tumbling Academy. 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

0: I'm Cannon with a K. 1 week from tonight, Brian Littrell from the Backstreet Boys. Son, not him, his son, Bailey Littrell is going to be here on OHP. I hope you're enjoying the summer of 2026. We used to play this thing on Open House Party, and it said, this may be the best moment of your life. Enjoy it. I gotta see if I can find that. I'll dig that up and play it in a little while, but no truer words have ever been spoken. I hope you're truly enjoying the summer of 2026. You only get one.
1: OHP.
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3: 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It's Concerts in the Park. You know what I love doing? I love finding places that make life easier for parents. 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I love finding fun for kiddos, too. 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Here's what I love. You do not have to be a member to join the fun. Need a few hours to yourself? 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
3: We did get one text message so far that says, surprise me, but tell me what to wear.
0: I agree with that. Okay, that's good.
3: She goes on to say, take me zip lining or bungee jumping.
0: And I'm out.
3: Says, women want to feel secure. If we feel safe with you, we will fall for you.
0: Literally and figuratively.
3: If that makes you feel safe and secure,
0: yeah.
3: I ain't the guy for you. I'm going to tell you right now.
0: I'm not.
3: I ain't the one. Because believe me, I want you to be safe.
0: Yes.
3: I want you to be secure.
0: And you want that feeling with me.
3: But not at the expense of my death. I hope you enjoy this first date, because I'm going to be dead. I can't do a second date. That guy had a heart attack. Second date will be at his funeral. Guess what? I know what to wear. You ain't got to tell me what to wear. I'm good.
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0: All right, first of all, that jingle has been stuck in my head all day. 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
8: How often do you stop to wonder whether you should share something that's revealing, maybe even embarrassing, with a partner, a friend, or even your boss? In her new book called Revealing, The Underrated Power of Oversharing, behavioral scientist Leslie John says doing just that can help you deepen relationships that are vital to your life. We need people to trust us in order to get things like love, friendship, and career success. That's what she told us. When you make yourself vulnerable by revealing something sensitive, it does make other people trust you. In turn, when you ask someone to reveal something about themselves, showing that interest will generally lead someone to like you more. Why? Because people like to be asked about themselves, she says. It also signals that they are discriminating and choosy, but in a good way. I'm Dr. Sanjay Gupta, helping you live a better life.
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3: 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It reinforces the alignment, stability, and coordinated muscle activation that supports how your body moves, whether you're doing strenuous exercise or simply going about your daily life. 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Even though you walk every day, Dana does say you can make small adjustments to immediately improve your walking mechanics. 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
4: I don't know about you, but my social media feeds are flooded with lotions and potions and gadgets, all promising to unlock different components of longevity. But if you log off, take a step back from all the hype, you'll find that the actual keys to a longer, healthier life are hiding in plain sight. There are four of them. Number one, nutrition. The Mediterranean diet really is the gold standard. Number two, exercise. You should be getting 150 minutes of moderate intensity exercise or 75 minutes of vigorous intensity exercise every week, plus strength training and stretching. Number three, sleep. Sleep is when your body and your brain repair themselves. You should be getting 7 to 9 hours a night. And finally, number four, often gets forgotten, socialization. It's not a bonus. It's a necessity for a healthy life, finding a sense of community, purpose, and belonging. I'm Dr. Sanjay Gupta, helping you live a better life.
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4: Staying active every day will go a long way towards helping you live a happy, healthy, and pain-free life. And there's perhaps no movement more fundamental than walking. It reinforces the alignment, stability, and coordinated muscle activation that supports how your body moves, whether you're doing strenuous exercise or simply going about your daily life. This is according to Dana Santis, a strength and conditioning specialist. Even though you walk every day, Dana does say you can make small adjustments to immediately improve your walking mechanics. So, keep your rib cage stacked over your pelvis. 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
4: 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That's what she told us. When you make yourself vulnerable by revealing something sensitive, it does make other people trust you. In turn, when you ask someone to reveal something about themselves, showing that interest will generally lead someone to like you more. Why? Because people like to be asked about themselves, she says. It also signals that they are discriminating and choosy, but in a good way. I'm Dr. Sanjay Gupta, helping you live a better life.
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0: 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So it's always worth seeing what's on the menu that day. Plus, if you're bringing the crew, well, grab one of their ice cold buckets of beer and settle in. And I have to tell you about the Thai beef risotto. It's officially one of my favorites. It's packed with flavor and has just the right amount of spice. Not the kind that has you fanning your mouth, but just enough to make every bite ridiculously good. I also love that Salt has the energy of a sports bar with 5 big screens to catch all the big games, but it still feels like a place where you can actually relax, hang out, and enjoy a great meal. So whether it's lunch, happy hour, dinner, or you're just looking for a new favorite place to unwind, go check out Salt Factory Pub in Mid-City. If you happen to see me there, there's a pretty good chance I'll already have the Thai beef risotto on the way. You know what I love doing? I love finding places that make life easier for parents. But let's be real, I love finding fun for kiddos too. And that's exactly why I keep talking about Rocket City Tumbling Academy. Here's what I love. You do not have to be a member to join the fun. Need a few hours to yourself? Well, Parents Night Out is for ages 5 to 12, and it's just $35 per child. 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
4: A better life with Dr. Sanjay Gupta.
5: There are lots of things you can measure to get an idea of how healthy you are at any given moment. Temperature, heart rate, blood pressure, just to name a few. But how about how healthy you will be and how long you're likely to live? According to a new study out of the University at Buffalo, 2 simple strength tests are pretty accurate at predicting longevity in older women. One is hand grip strength, and the other is how quickly people can stand up from a seated position without using their arms. By the way, I remember interviewing former President Jimmy Carter when he was quite old and being really impressed how he just popped out of the chair without using his arms. Not a lot of older people can actually do that. But I think the message here is that maintaining strength as you age is going to help you perform everyday activities, but also help you avoid injury and stay independent. I'm Dr. Sanjay Gupta, helping you live a better life.
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0: That's the Duffster, everybody. Good morning.
1: It is.
0: Welcome to the Mojo Radio Show. It is 6:25. And it looks like it's about, hold on one second, 76 degrees.
1: I don't have the other part yet.
0: I'll just tell you. It's hot. We're going to have a high temperature today of about, 93.
1: Ugh.
0: Yeah, there is a 100% chance of rain.
1: And it's in our studios.
0: Now, the rain might clear up around 11. Well, maybe around 10, actually.
1: Okay.
0: I'm going to back it up. I'm going to make the rain stop at 8 o'clock.
1: I love it.
0: But then the temperature is going to rise.
1: Great.
0: And then the rain will be done, and it'll just be humid.
1: Okay. Perfect.
0: So, you're welcome.
1: Thanks.
0: Glad I could be of assistance. 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This is going to be good for a pair of passes to go to CinePlanet 15 Movie Theater. You see whatever movie you'd like, should you win. I'm going to ask the question, then you're going to call. It's at 866-476-1043. Be the first one to call and answer it correctly, you win. Here's your question. 43.1 million households in the United States have at least one of these. 43.1 million households in the United States have at least one of these. What do you think it is? Give us a call. 866-476-1043.
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0: 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Good morning and welcome to the Mojo Radio Show. We got a Mojo Morning Mindbender out there going to the phones. ZYP, who's this?
1: Hey, it's Benny Mojo.
0: Benny, what's going on, man? How you doing?
1: I'm doing pretty good. How about you?
0: I'm doing fantastic. All right, Benny, here you go. 43.1 million households in the United States have at least one of these.
1: Is it a cat?
0: Yes, a cat. Very good. You're the big winner, man. All we need from you now is the phrase that pays.
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1: Twin Peaks is the best game in town. 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
2: 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That's Rocket City Tumbling Academy, 256-701-4226. 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

0: So good.
1: Yeah, she missed it. She's missed an opportunity. She could have flipped those pancakes with the spatula.
0: Yeah, I'm sorry. So close.
1: I know. She had a hit there for a minute. I mean, she'd have just threw in a spatula. Flipped the whole script.
0: Yeah.
1: All right, good morning. Welcome to the Mojo Radio Show. 6:49 right now. It is 76 degrees.
0: High of 93 today. Cloudy. Rain this morning. Then we'll have mostly sunny skies this afternoon.
1: Mm-hmm. And hot and humid.
0: Mm-hmm.
1: Okay, if you're a parent, chances are you've spent a few nights staring at the ceiling, wondering what your kids are doing on their phones.
0: Yeah, I guess.
1: According to a new survey of 2,000 parents of school-aged children, technology has become one of the biggest sources of modern parenting stress. And there's a name for it. Of course there is. Techxiety.
0: Oh.
1: It's when parents worry about their kids' screen time habits or social media's impact on their self-esteem or whether they have a gaming addiction.
0: Mm-hmm.
1: The problem is, most parents still want their kids to have access to a phone, you know, for emergencies and that kind of thing. But then it just spirals into worrying about too much screen time. Mm. It's gotten so bad that the survey found parents lose an average of 7 hours of sleep per week. That's the equivalent of 48 nights of sleep per year lost due to techxiety. Study also found that many parents wish there were simpler devices available that allowed texting and calls without all the distractions. Here's an idea. Put your kids to bed. Take their phone.
0: Yeah. If that's actually a concern for you, and that's fine.
1: It's legitimate. I mean, it's a legitimate concern. Don't get me wrong.
0: Take the phone.
1: Also legitimate wanting your kid to have a phone in case of an emergency.
0: Yeah.
1: But, I mean, once they're in bed, mm-hmm. I mean, let's hope they don't need it for an emergency in their bed.
0: Right.
1: You know, I mean.
0: Yeah. Flip phone, baby. You can text and call.
1: Yeah.
0: Yeah.
1: I don't know.
0: Just seems pray like they don't hit the internet button.
1: Yeah. Or shut your internet off.
0: Yeah.
1: You know, I've got the ability to turn my phone.
0: Mm-hmm.
1: I can turn my whole internet off at the house.
0: Mm-hmm.
1: Or I can turn individual devices off.
0: Right.
1: So. And I think most internet providers now have that technology where you know, right from your phone. I've got like a home, I forget what it's called, I'd have to look at it, but it's whenever a new device comes into my house, mm-hmm. and wants to get on the internet, that asks me if it's okay.
0: Mm-hmm.
1: And I have to say, yes, it is, or I have to say, nah, don't give them access to my internet.
0: Yeah. Kathy texts in. She said it would be nice if they had parental controls where they could put the phone in airplane mode remotely. I mean, they can control the phone, right? What apps can they install? So, I mean, I have to say with Logan's, because we have the parent link on Logan's, it lets us know what he's like, if he's downloading an app or anything like that. We'll get a notification.
1: That's pretty cool.
0: So there's that. But
1: I think there's different ways. You know, you got to do a little research probably to figure it out. But there's different ways to control all that, I think.
0: I'm not losing 7 hours of sleep a week over
1: that. I lose more sleep over much, you know, there's other things.
0: Yeah.
1: That I'm losing sleep over.
0: Yeah.
1: So. Anyway, all right, we've got a lot more still to do. We've got your idiots making headlines. That's coming up, so stay with us. It's the Mojo Radio Show.
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0: that is how a bill becomes law, Sam, in case you were wondering.
1: Learned so much.
0: It's 104.3 ZYP. Good morning. Happy Monday. It is 7:12 right now and 70. Let's see. Oh, make sure I get this right because I have a feeling it's gone up a little bit. No, it's actually gone down. 73 degrees.
1: High of 93 today. Partly cloudy skies. Some rain still in the area. But we are supposed to have some sunny skies later on this afternoon.
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3: Whenever I'm about to do something, I think, would an idiot do that? And if they would, I do not do that thing.
4: Is professional idiot a job title now?
2: And this, folks, is why we can't have nice things. It's now time for your idiots making headlines.
1: The Seattle police are searching for two men who scaled the glass wall of the Space Needle. Parachuted down from 605 feet.
0: I saw this video.
1: Yeah, the men, they bought tickets, entered into the popular attraction about 10 to 9 on Friday in the evening. So police said that the duo went into the bathroom at the top observation deck and emerged wearing helmets. They immediately ran to the open air glass windows, climbed over the other side, and just left off the building. So security officials were unsure where the base jumpers landed, and officers could not locate them on the ground. So the Seattle Police Department, Chief Brian Pritchard, said that the unidentified suspects are described as white men in their late 20s and will face trespassing charges.
0: Yeah.
1: If you did that, just let it go. You made it safe, just let it go.
0: They're crazy. I mean, nuts. I saw them. I saw them. Did you see the video?
1: Yeah.
0: Oh, my gosh.
1: I saw it yesterday. I'm like, wait a minute.
0: The real question should be, how do you get to the top of that Space Needle or the Empire State Building, for instance, because we had that couple that did that, with that equipment?
1: Right.
0: Who?
1: How?
0: Where is security?
1: Right.
0: How do they come in with helmets and parachutes?
1: Yep.
0: Unbelievable.
1: Security?
0: I'm just saying, you know what? We better get a little more vigilant, because next time it might not be two guys wanting to jump off there on a parachute or with a parachute. I'm just saying. All right, and then there's this. You know you have a problem when you're whipping up a margarita at 6 in the morning in a stranger's house that you just broke into.
1: Oh, jeez.
0: Yeah.
1: Tell me you got a problem. Don't tell me you got a problem.
0: Oh, wow. I thought I liked tequila. This guy here, 30-year-old man in Florida named Jeffrey Bartimus. Love that last name, by the way. He's been arrested after breaking into a woman's home last Thursday at around 6:30 in the morning. The woman woke up to her dog barking, so she grabbed a firearm. She walked downstairs. That's where she saw Jeffrey in the kitchen enjoying some kind of makeshift margarita. He apologized, and then he ran out, jumping over her back fence. Now, he lives down the street. It's unclear why he broke in, other than, you know, he's looking for a party. Jeffrey brought a six-pack with him, six-pack of beer. And then he helped himself to the woman's vodka and her tequila. He also left a cut lime in her kitchen. Now, when the police caught up with him at his home, he claimed he'd, I've been sleeping all morning. Oh, what you talking about? I ate a little breakfast, then I drank a few beers, and I went to bed. Anyway, he denied being at the neighbor's home. He was charged with burglary, petty theft, and resisting an officer.
1: Wow. Wow. Okay. Okay, crazy.
0: Yeah. Wow.
1: I've been sleeping all morning. Don't mind, my breath smells like margarita.
0: Hate to say it, but I kind of wish sometimes that I would just wake up to a random person in my kitchen making a margarita. Got to be honest.
1: Using results your ninja?
0: Results would have been different.
1: Oh, facts.
0: Results would have been different. Police report probably been a little bit more,
1: Messy.
0: But, you know, whatever. I'll get my point across.
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12: 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They've got a great lunch special, and every single day there's a different drink special. So it's always worth seeing what's on the menu that day. Plus, if you're bringing the crew, well, grab one of their ice-cold buckets of beer and settle in. And I have to tell you about the Thai beef risotto. It's officially one of my favorites. It's packed with flavor and has just the right amount of spice. Not the kind that has you fanning your mouth, but just enough to make every bite ridiculously good. I also love that Salt has the energy of a sports bar with 5 big screens to catch all the big games, but it still feels like a place where you can actually relax, hang out, and enjoy a great meal. So whether it's lunch, happy hour, dinner, or you're just looking for a new favorite place to unwind, go check out Salt Factory Pub in Mid-City. If you happen to see me there, there's a pretty good chance I'll already have the Thai beef risotto on the way. 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

0: 104.3 ZYP. Good morning. Welcome to the Mojo Radio Show. It is 727, and we're looking at about 73 degrees.
1: High of 93. Rain showers this morning, mostly sunny this afternoon.
0: Mother Nature is working against me.
1: Oh?
0: Yeah, I was going to go swimming again this morning. Yeah, got me an address, but still haven't been out to our pool yet.
1: Lightning and thunder this morning.
0: Yeah, that's it. Look, I came outside in my bathing suit ready to come to our pool.
1: Yeah.
0: And lightning forced me back in the house, put on some shoes that had rubber soles.
1: Of course.
0: And, yeah. Anyway, come to work without going to swim.
1: Very disappointed.
0: No, me too. Here's the thing, though. If you need a pool, you want a pool, maybe you've already got a pool, but you need somebody to maintain it. You want somebody else to get all the chemicals just right, and all that good stuff. You can go to Valley Pools in Madison. They can take care of that for you. Actually, if you've got, like, what Baby B had was he had a pool, but the pool liner had gone bad on it. So he had them replace the pool liner. Did a beautiful job, by the way. I've seen the pictures. Haven't actually touched it yet, but I will. But that's the thing. If you've got a pool issue, they can handle it for you. In fact, if you've never had a pool but you want one, these are the folks to call. Valley Pool in Madison. They've got you covered. They can make that dream come true for you. You can start hanging out with your friends or making memories with the kids. Whatever it is. Mm-hmm. Valley Pools in Madison. They're right there on Highway 72. You can also go to valleypoolsmadison.com and find them there. And speaking of pools, by the way, are you somebody who can spend all day swimming or lounging in a pool? Maybe you... Usually, you know, down for an hour or two, and then it's time to get out. There's, you know, it's one or the other, usually. Well, there was a poll on social media that asked, what's your cue to get out of the pool? What's your cue?
1: When my fingers get, like, really super wrinkly.
0: Ah, that actually made the list at number 4.
1: Really?
0: Yeah, a poll on social media asked, what's your cue to get out of the pool? Almost 1,000 people weighed in, and these were the most popular responses. Number 1, when you get bored. 62%. Number 2, when you get tired, 15%. Number 3, when you get hungry, 9%. I like to eat a hamburger right there in the pool.
1: I like eating
0: personally.
1: In the pool. Yeah.
0: Number 4 was when your fingers get too wrinkly. And then 7% of people said other. I don't know what that means.
1: Okay.
0: But according to the comments, some other responses might include when I get cold. When the group I'm with is getting out, and when it's getting dark. Oh, it's the best time.
1: Yeah, it is.
0: Now, one person pointed out that there's a glaring omission here. Quote, notice that nobody said, when I have to pee.
1: Oh.
0: Oh, touche, my friend.
1: Interesting. Yeah.
0: How about that? That tells you something, doesn't it?
1: Yeah. Oh, gross.
0: I mean, that is just cray, cray. Hold on, I got a little something that's... Hold on.
2: Hey, everybody pees in the pool.
0: Hey, here you go. Homer Simpson just cleared it up for us.
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0: But have you ever met Jenny? It's Jimmy. What's up, Jimmy?
1: How you doing?
2: So weird.
1: 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Welcome to the Mojo Radio Show. It is 7:41 and it is 74 degrees.
2: High of 93. Showers this morning, but we'll have mostly sunny conditions later on this afternoon.
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1: Okay. This is it's something you might not be aware of, or you may have not realized. The flag of California features a California grizzly.
2: Yeah.
1: It's a bear that's been extinct for more than 100 years. Now, it wasn't a mistake. When California became a state in 1850, there were at least 10,000 California grizzlies.
2: Wow.
1: By 1925, there were none. And as far as we know, it's been that way ever since. But now, that could change. Group of tribes and environmentalists are urging California lawmakers to study whether it's possible to bring grizzlies back. Other types of grizzlies can be found in Alaska, Wyoming, Montana, Ohio, Washington. It estimated that existing California habitats could sustain between 500 to 1,500 grizzlies. But they'd just bring in 25 grizzlies to start.
2: Sure.
1: And then, like, nature do its thing, right?
2: Test it out. Got it.
1: Now, nothing is imminent. There's no funding to carry out the study just yet. And even if it were funded and prioritized, it would take years and years before it could potentially happen. And it looks even less possible when you consider it would take a lot of government effort. And there are plenty of powerful groups, including farmers, who are opposed to this idea. Plus, practicality speaking, this would be bringing back the continent's second largest land predator.
2: Wow.
1: To the nation's most populous state.
2: I mean.
1: Gotta be honest, from here in Alabama, it looks like a great idea.
2: Love it for them.
1: Bring those grizzlies, baby. You know what? Don't just bring 20. Bring 500 to 1,500 to start.
2: Yeah. See what happens.
1: Yeah.
2: All the way over there.
1: Yeah, over there. Obviously over there. Not here. Over there. Well, while I'm over here,
2: Grizzlies. Let's go.
1: It's like, I want California over here. I want it over there.
2: Right. Exactly.
1: They won't be over there with the grizzlies. Let them be with the grizzlies.
2: Yeah. Interesting. Interesting.
1: Seems to me like we could be solving a few problems all at once. I'm just saying. That's just me and my thought process.
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2: You know what I love doing? I love finding places that make life easier for parents. But let's be real. I love finding fun for kiddos, too. And that's exactly why I keep talking about Rocket City Tumbling Academy. 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

0: 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It is 8:10 and it's about 75 degrees.
1: High of 93 today. A stray shower or thunderstorm is possible still this morning, but we'll have some sun and clouds mix this afternoon.
0: All right, before we get into our five random facts, tell us real quick about Ardent Preschool.
1: Well, I remember when Logan was little and he would be in the living room playing and all of a sudden everything got like quiet.
0: Mm-hmm.
1: That's like the most nerve-wracking thing for a parent. And so if you're constantly running from room to room and finding out why your little one may be quiet, might be the time to look into Ardent Preschool and Daycare. They're taking little ones from 6 weeks through kindergarten. And what's so great about Ardent Preschool is that, yes, your little one's going to burn out that energy, but they're going to have fun, make friends, all under with the guidance of the teachers there. They're learning a program, a curriculum. It's an award-winning early learning curriculum program at Ardent Preschool. And they have four locations, Town Madison, Cliff Farms, Redstone, and Jones Valley. And it gives your child so much more than just a place to spend their day. Again, they're going to learn that confidence and learn those skills even at a young age. So if you are in need of, again, a daycare, preschool, because school is starting right next week, I believe, it's time to check out Ardent Preschool. 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
6: Okay, random fact number one. Clocks and watches in ads are almost always set to 10:10, sometimes 10:09 because of logo framing, symmetry, and positive psychology.
0: Mm-hmm. Yep.
6: Okay, number two. It was Nicolas Cage who first advised Johnny Depp to pursue a career in acting during the mid-1980s.
0: I'm so glad because he's got a movie coming out, Ebenezer Scrooge.
6: Mm-hmm.
0: Oh, cannot.
6: Okay.
0: It's going to be good.
6: I haven't even seen the trailer for that. I'm going to have to look at it.
0: Mm-hmm.
6: Number three, only one satellite has ever been destroyed by a meteor. It was the European Space Agency's Olympus, and it happened in 1993. All right. This one's interesting. Number four, catnip is more effective at repelling mosquitoes than DEET, which is the main substance used in insect repellent.
0: Interesting.
6: Catnip.
0: All right.
6: All right. Last but not least, number five. In 2013, scientists in China were able to grow a human tooth from scratch using stem cells taken from human urine.
0: What?
7: Mm. Why my dentures taste like that?
0: Why are your teeth so yellow?
6: What?
0: Your teeth so yellow.
7: Yeah, that one tooth always yellow. I don't know why. That one tooth in my denture always yellow.
0: Oh my god!
7: It has a bit of a stench to it.
0: Go brush your teeth, Marv.
7: Hey.
0: What?
7: That crazy?
0: Wow.
7: Grew a tooth from scratch from urine. It ain't mine. It must be urine.
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0: 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It is 8:24. And let me update the temperature real quick because I'm sure it's just gone all over the place. Nope, it's still 74.
1: Oh, willy-nilly. Stray shower or thunderstorm is possible this morning, but we'll have sun and clouds mixed this afternoon.
0: Okay, I have a listener email. We'll address this right now, and well, we'll ask you to weigh in as well on our text line, 866-476-1043. It's a segment we like to call Dear Naked Morning Guy, because I got nothing to hide. All right, here we go. Dear Naked Morning Guy, first of all, huge fan of your show. It has kept me laughing on my way to work for years. Maybe you can help here. At what point is it a red flag that you've never seen or been to your boyfriend's place? I met my boyfriend about 4 months ago at a convention. We immediately hit it off. We both live here in town, and we hang out about twice a week. We've done this for, like I said, about 4 months. We've been romantic. We call each other boyfriend and girlfriend. He seems to be a nice and genuine person. However, we always meet in public or my place. He's never invited me to his place. And I've said to him several times, I'd love to see your place sometime. And he always says, of course. He always says, of course, but it never happens. I'm starting to wonder if this is a red flag. I've casually brought this up to my girlfriends, and they're ready to stalk him, find out where he lives, and get the story. I'm almost ready to tell them to do it because I'm worried that I'm the other woman, and I don't want that. I really like him. He doesn't seem like the type that would be living a double life. But what would you do? Signed, Katie.
1: Katie.
0: All right, first of all, he is living a double life.
1: 100%.
0: But it's not what you think.
1: He lives with his mom.
0: No, he's a slob. He's an absolute slob.
1: You know, that's actually a great point.
0: He is an absolute slob, and he doesn't want you to see that he lives in filth.
1: Yeah.
0: He dresses up nice, and he goes out on, and, you know, in public, goes to see you and everything, throws on some cologne. He smells good.
1: Yeah.
0: All that. But he lives in squander.
1: Yeah, that's actually a really good point.
0: He doesn't want you to see that. He's embarrassed.
1: Yeah.
0: So my suggestion is, if you do go to his place, you know, get a box of those garbage bags, take those with you, wear some gloves.
1: Yeah.
0: Maybe a mask, but be prepared. Now, if you can get past that,
1: yeah,
0: you might be golden.
1: Yeah, I don't.
0: But make sure he keeps his place and you keep your place separate.
1: Yeah.
0: Because when you move in together, he ain't going to change. He's still going to be a slob.
1: I think that you're right. I think that it's we're kind of I want to say desensitized because that's not the word I'm looking for, but we are always on high alert when it comes to others' immediate keeping secrets kind of type thing. We immediately go there, the negative.
0: Yeah,
1: mindset.
0: No, it's always the most negative. And it isn't, I mean, that's certainly not a positive, but it's not, you know.
1: Yeah.
0: There's something. There's got to be something.
1: Absolutely. 100%.
0: And my experience is that, he's probably a slob. He just doesn't want you to see his place.
1: Or
0: he lives with his mom or his grandma.
1: Right.
0: He lives in the basement and doesn't want you to see that.
1: Right. Or.
0: Or you're the side chick. Yeah.
1: Yeah.
0: I don't want to believe that.
1: I hope not. For her sake.
0: I mean, yeah, I hope not. He could be all three. He could be a slob that lives with his grandma in the basement and he's cheating.
1: Yeah.
0: That's the trifecta right there.
1: Triple red flag.
0: Yeah.
1: Interesting.
0: I don't know. What do you guys think? You can text in at 866-476-1043. Give Katie some advice. That's what she's looking for. 866-476-1043.
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0: 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Good morning and welcome to the Mojo Radio Show. Taylor Swifter Jet right there. 840 right now, and our temperature throughout the Tennessee Valley is 75 degrees.
1: High of 94 today. We've got cloudy skies right now, but we should have some sunshine later on this afternoon.
0: I talked about this Dear Naked Morning Guy, this listener email that came in from Katie. Asking what she should do. She's got this boyfriend of hers that they've been seeing each other for 4 months, and she's never seen his place. Mm-hmm. Thinks it's kind of weird. Her friends want to go, like, scope him out.
1: Yeah.
0: Follow him home, see what the deal is. She's almost to that point, but she wants to know what we think.
1: Mm-hmm.
0: 866-476-1043. You can text the show. Now, Phil says he's definitely married, but why is she trying to screw up a good thing?
1: Jeez.
0: Okay, Phil.
1: Phyllis.
0: He says, also, it's a known fact that everyone cheats, so she's making too big a deal out of this. That's not true.
1: That's not true.
0: And then he goes on, also, since we're all talking this morning, I'm going to officially turn in my man card because I really like this new Taylor Swift song. You should do that immediately. Immediately. I'm not sure that you had one to begin with.
1: Imposter.
0: All right. And then Cameron texts in. He says, I still live with my parents right now because it's more financially stable until I can find a house. I'm usually straightforward about that when I talk to my women. She needs to be straightforward with them and just ask. Communication is definitely key. How many women you got there, Cameron?
1: When I talk to women.
0: I think maybe you might be the trifecta. Are you also a slob? I'm just asking.
1: I don't think his parents would allow it.
0: I mean, you got two of the three. You got women, not woman.
1: You did say women.
0: When I talk to my women.
1: He didn't say mine. He said two women.
0: Well, in my head, I heard my women.
1: I'm sure he did.
0: When I talk to my women, I straightforward with them.
1: Mojo embellished, Cameron.
0: It's what I do, Cameron. It's not you. It's me. I promise. I'm an idiot. And this is what I do.
1: Oh, my gosh. So funny.
0: And Phil. Is Phil single?
1: I think yes.
0: And probably will be.
1: He prefers it that way, I think. So
0: that's what he says. I mean, I mean, come on.
1: Goodness gracious.
0: You are listening to Taylor Swift and singing along. Phil said, I've been in prison twice. Okay. Enough said. I know which one you were.
1: Lord.
0: And then Cameron says, call me Rico Suave. I juggle two or three. Hey, let me introduce you to Phil.
1: You juggle two or three, Cameron.
0: He does. Two or three juggles them.
1: Do you have to ask your mom for sleepovers?
0: Oh, Phil says not prison. I mean married.
1: Oh, gosh. Phil. Lord.
0: All right.
1: Wow.
0: All right. I wonder what your husband thought about that. That's weird. Okay, so we got a Rico Suave on our hands. Yeah. We got
1: Prison Phil.
0: We got Prison Phil.
1: Not Prison Mike. We got Prison Phil.
0: Prison Phil is jamming out to Taylor Swift and trying to convince people he's a man. All at one time. Gosh, I'm going to be in so much trouble with these two.
1: You are.
0: Cameron and Phil.
1: Oh, goodness.
0: I guess it's just because Joseph hadn't texted this morning. So, yeah, I got to pick on somebody.
1: Yeah.
0: Cameron, I was just elaborating on what Mojo said.
1: Oh, we know.
0: Good luck. Oh, my goodness. All right, yeah, we got more to come. If you've got comments about Katie and the boyfriend who she hadn't seen his home the 4 months that they've been together.
1: It's weird, dude.
0: It is weird. Go ahead and text us, 866-476-1043.
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2: 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Whether I'm meeting friends for lunch, grabbing dinner, or just stopping in after work, there's always something going on. They've got a great lunch special, and every single day there's a different drink special. So it's always worth seeing what's on the menu that day. Plus, if you're bringing the crew, well, grab one of their ice-cold buckets of beer and settle in. And I have to tell you about the Thai beef risotto. It's officially one of my favorites. It's packed with flavor and has just the right amount of spice. Not the kind that has you fanning your mouth, but just enough to make every bite ridiculously good. I also love that Salt has the energy of a sports bar with 5 big screens to catch all the big games, but it still feels like a place where you can actually relax, hang out, and enjoy a great meal. So whether it's lunch, happy hour, dinner, or you're just looking for a new favorite place to unwind, go check out Salt Factory Pub in Mid-City. If you happen to see me there, there's a pretty good chance I'll already have the Thai beef risotto on the way.
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1: A high of 94 today. Shower two possible this morning still. Partly cloudy skies for the afternoon.
0: All right, according to this listener email, Katie, she said she's been in a relationship with a guy for 4 months. They've been dating, usually see each other a couple times a week, but they always go in public or to her place. He's never asked her to his place, so she's never seen it. She's hoping he's not married or something. Her friends have said, well, we'll go stalk him, find out.
1: Yeah.
0: And she's said in the past, no, don't do that. But now she's thinking maybe she should just let him. Anyway, we were asking what you thought. Melissa, she texted in. She said she definitely needs to have a conversation with him. And then if she doesn't get the answer she's looking for, like, hey, come on over to my place, then he's probably married or has another girlfriend that lives with him. Or he could possibly have roommates, or he probably still lives at home with his mother. Or he could be a slob, as I mentioned earlier, and yeah. He's just embarrassed.
1: Yeah.
0: Like, let's see. Walker says she definitely needs to straight up ask him. While it's odd, jumping to stalking him would just cause more trust issues if there's nothing wrong. P.S., I think Prison Phil is unhappy in his marriage.
1: Oh, he's not married.
0: No, he's not married. Neither one of them were happy, and so he's no longer there. Mm. Sean. Big Show Sean.
1: Oh, yeah.
0: Reason why she hasn't seen his place, he must be a Detroit Lions fan. Ha ha, I'm back. Mm-hmm. To which I responded, or she's a Bills fan. And he don't want to trash up his place.
1: Oh.
0: Game on, he said.
1: Picture of the Bills.
0: Yeah, the least interesting stadium in all the land.
1: It is kind of boring.
0: Look at that thing.
1: It's so sad.
0: It is sad. That is.
1: Womp
0: wow.
1: Womp.
0: Yeah. Anyway. All right. What else we got? Cameron. No, we already read that one. All right, what do you think? Do you think, I'm leaning towards, here's the thing. You get too caught up in these type of things, I think. Mm-hmm. And then you start jumping to conclusions and all of that.
1: I just ask. Just ask.
0: The bigger deal you make of it, the more issues it's going to cause no matter what. I mean, you can't make a big deal out of it. I mean, have one of your girlfriends follow him. What the heck? See where he goes. See who else is there.
1: Yeah.
0: Who cares? Just don't tell him.
1: No.
0: And don't let him find out.
1: Yeah.
0: That you got a, you got a PI on him, you know?
1: Yeah. I'm going to tell you what, though. There's no better internet sleuth than a girl with some caffeine and time on her hands. Just telling you.
0: I know Amy she loves investigating things. Mm-hmm. Like whenever she sees something that's odd or whatever, she'll do a deep dive.
1: Oh, yeah.
0: She'll figure things out.
1: Oh, yeah.
0: And the internet is a wonderful place to look. So.
1: Yep.
0: Just throw that out there. I know you would be the same way probably.
1: Oh, yeah. I'll deep dive. Love it.
0: I don't even bother lying to anybody because y'all are going to find out. I'm not good at it.
1: I'm not good at it.
0: So why bother? I'll just tell you the truth and take the consequences.
1: That's right. So, do now ask for forgiveness later.
0: Because if I try lying, I'm going to get caught, and it's going to be worse.
1: Right.
0: So I might as well just tell you the truth up front. Yeah? I'm going to get punched in the face. We're only going to do that once. Grandpa always said, don't let anything beat your butt twice.
1: Right.
0: So there you go.
1: There you go.
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0: for our day.
1: That's Baby B Adams, everybody.
0: Hey.
1: Yeah, joining us in the studio. It's up part-time. You doing all right?
2: Doing great.
1: Fantastic. Part-time. It's good to see you. You missed all the chaos this morning.
2: Oh, it's too bad.
1: We had a leak.
2: I took a leak, too.
1: Okay.
0: Okay.
2: Right. Wait, are you talking about something else?
0: Words. Less. Mouth.
1: Ladies and gentlemen, that was Baby B. Adams. Baby B. Adams on the show this morning. Just kidding. We're going to post a video here in just a few minutes. Story time with the Mojo Radio Show. Three different stories. Each with surprising endings.
0: One that I'm even shocked about, really.
1: Yeah, it was pretty... pretty shocking. I need to tell you this, though. You know, if you're anything like me and you get the nasal stuff going, you know, the allergies or congestion, whatever, and you've tried the sprays, you tried the pills, you tried just waiting it out, but no matter what you do, it just keeps coming back. 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All right, so I got to share this with you. Because, you know, we were talking about Katie, who wrote us in, talking about, you know, she'd never been to her boyfriend's house, was wondering if he's cheating or something. Why wouldn't he take her there? Whatever. Well, now, some people get so appreciative of ChatGPT help that they shower it in thank yous. Mm. Others are so impressed that they want to ask it out for drinks. Mm. In a survey, 11% of Americans admit that they've had a flirty or romantic conversation with an AI chat box like ChatGPT, Claude, or Gemini. 12% claim they've had a conversation with one that has turned them on.
0: Ew. Sorry. I should have said that out. Ew.
1: This goes to show, you know, the way to a person's heart is through their
0: stomach.
1: Desperate need for an answer right now is what I was saying. I mean, how many of us had our first kiss with a magic eight ball? Am I right? Come on. Anyway, it's actually more common among younger adults than older folks. In fact, 27% of Gen Zers say they've had naughty conversations with an AI chatbot. That drops to 16% for millennials, 9% of Gen Xers, 2% of boomers. Mainly because they can't figure it out. And men were about twice as likely to admit it than women. I'd love to say no judgment and move on.
0: Oh, hardcore judging you.
1: But, I mean, is this cool if you're in a relationship already with a human? 24% of Americans say that flirting with ChatGPT counts as cheating in a relationship.
2: What's that? What's that? I mean...
1: All right, well, the writers came up with the
0: words. Sure,
2: there is an emotional part to it.
1: I don't know.
2: Still invoking emotions that shouldn't be invoked unless it's with your significant other.
1: I suppose. The writers came up with a list. The list is signs your partner is cheating on you with AI.
0: I can't believe I just heard that. Wow, okay, continue.
1: If she screams Claude during relations and your name is Larry...
2: Claude.
1: If he only gets excited if you dress as a mobile device.
0: Oh my God. That's messed up. That's messed up.
1: When you ask to borrow his phone, he says, so you're into that kind of thing?
0: Oh my gosh. These are awful. These are so bad.
1: Let's see. The baby she supposedly had with you is a rainbow orb that pulsates when it talks.
3: What?
1: It doesn't even make sense.
0: Okay.
1: I'm missing something somewhere.
0: Don't look at me. I have no idea.
1: If he buys a diamond necklace for his iPhone. Again, signs that your significant other is cheating with AI. You find her account on ChatGPT Harmony. Okay.
0: Oh my gosh.
1: Nah, I'm not doing that one. Well, I can change it a little bit. The writers aren't always, anyway. If you caught him sticking his hard drive into a data center there.
0: Really nice working with you guys.
1: Why? We're talking about computers. Mm-hmm. The computer. You don't remember the hard drive?
2: Yeah.
1: Huh?
0: Yes, I'm familiar.
2: Put the hard drive in.
1: Yeah.
0: Familiar.
2: For everything to work.
1: All right. If she screams, I just got dumped when her phone dies.
0: That's a good one.
1: There you go.
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5: A better life with Dr. Sanjay Gupta.
6: There are lots of things you can measure to get an idea of how healthy you are at any given moment. Temperature, heart rate, blood pressure, just to name a few. But how about how healthy you will be and how long you're likely to live? According to a new study out of the University at Buffalo, two simple strength tests are pretty accurate at predicting longevity in older women. One is hand grip strength, and the other is how quickly people can stand up from a seated position without using their arms. By the way, I remember interviewing former President Jimmy Carter when he was quite old and being really impressed how he just popped out of the chair without using his arms. Not a lot of older people can actually do that. But I think the message here is that maintaining strength as you age is going to help you perform everyday activities, but also help you avoid injury and stay independent. I'm Dr. Sanjay Gupta, helping you live a better life.
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1: High 94 today, partly cloudy skies for

0: telling you.
1: I'm telling you, big miss right there. Big miss. You could have flipped flapjacks with a spatula. Boom. Waffle House would have been calling you up, being like, okay, we're going to use this song to advertise. See?
2: Next time I'll program it to where we'll play that song and then go into Waffle House.
1: There you go. See?
2: Jonas Brothers.
1: Perfect.
0: Maybe you're the one with the big miss. You should have been a songwriter.
2: Oh, there it is.
1: Well, you know, I've been known to write a few things. I've been known to dabble. I dabble.
2: I dabble
1: in a little bit. It's not the writing I have a problem with. It's the reading. I mean, I can write just fine. I write like a big boy, to be quite honest.
2: Good job, boy.
1: Don't ask me to read, though. Ain't happening. I don't dabble in that at all. Little dabble do you.
2: Little dabble do you.
1: I dipped my foot in the pond in like first grade, and I was done.
2: Maxed out for this, life.
1: Done. They didn't take school seriously anyway. I went in there. I was at kindergarten. Get this. I'm in kindergarten. I go in. I'm there maybe an hour and a half. They said nap time. Mm. Are you kidding me?
2: Oh, man,
1: I brought in an attaché case full of crayons, and you're going to tell me nap time? I'm ready to work.
2: I'm ready to get to work, Jack.
1: That's right.
2: Oh, miss nap time.
1: And then they said, like, I don't know, 30 minutes later, an hour later after we woke up from nap time, recess. I'm like, y'all don't take this seriously at all, do you?
2: I am here to work.
1: I'm here to work, and if y'all can't work, I quit. I'm out.
2: That was it.
1: That was it.
2: The start of Moja's villain story.
1: That's right. That's it. That's it. I mean, that's every teacher's worst nightmare right
0: that's
1: here.
0: That's hilarious.
1: Mrs. Ebersol tied me to my chair in first grade. That's a true story.
2: Really?
1: Tied me to my chair. Back then, parents didn't care.
2: Yeah, well, that's a different generation, so I agree.
1: I got home and be like, Mrs. Ebersol, she tied me to my chair. My parents said, what did you do? Yeah. Yeah, there was no, oh, she shouldn't do that.
2: Yeah.
1: It was, what did you do? Because we'd like to tie you down quite often, actually.
2: Yeah, sorry.
1: So,
0: was this before or after you ran through the wall?
1: Oh, no, that was before. That was before I ran through the wall. No. I didn't run through the wall until like fifth grade. I didn't really quit in kindergarten, just so you know, that part was a joke.
2: Yeah.
1: The rest of this is true, though.
2: Yeah.
1: I did. I ran through the wall. I didn't through the wall. I tried to run through the wall. Turns out brick is harder than you think.
2: Yeah.
1: But I did.
2: He was fast, big old, boy.
1: I was fast, boy. I'll tell you that right now. I'll tell you what else. I stopped quick, boy. Your face hits a brick wall. You stop pretty quick, boy. That was bad. But anyway, enough about my successes in school.
2: Yes. I'm going to save some for everybody else.
1: Y'all want to learn. Just take it seriously. That's all I say.
2: Yeah. You know,
1: yeah. Teachers out there, make sure you're taking it seriously. Mm-hmm. There's no more. You don't need to take nap time. I think they do it for them. I don't think they do it for the kid. I think they do it for them. They need a nap.
2: You have to.
1: They've been chasing me around for 2 hours.
2: Children?
1: Like, yeah, but everybody needs a nap now.
0: I should have been a kindergarten teacher. I didn't even think about
2: you
0: that.
2: You still go to kindergarten.
0: Yeah,
2: shut up.
0: Nap time?
1: Like, you don't nap up in the office every day here.
2: I mean, come on, man. What are you doing?
0: Well.
1: Everybody knows you nap. You got one of those little mats you pull out, put on the floor.
0: I just wait till Sam leaves for lunch and I use her couch.
2: That couch is not made for an adult. It's just for sitting.
1: That's why he uses it. It makes perfect sense, Sam.
2: No, it does. Sam, I mean, when are you going to lunch? When are you coming back? I don't when I get back.
1: Anybody using this day bed?
0: No, okay.
1: I know. I see how that conversation goes right now.
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3: A better life with Dr. Sanjay Gupta.
4: There are lots of things you can measure to get an idea of how healthy you are at any given moment. Temperature, heart rate, blood pressure, just to name a few. But how about how healthy you will be and how long you're likely to live? According to a new study out of the University of Buffalo, 2 simple strength tests are pretty accurate at predicting longevity in older women. One is hand grip strength, and the other is how quickly people can stand up from a seated position without using their arms. By the way, I remember interviewing former President Jimmy Carter when he was quite old and being really impressed how he just popped out of the chair without using his arms. Not a lot of older people can actually do that. But I think the message here is that maintaining strength as you age is going to help you perform everyday activities, but also help you avoid injury and stay independent. I'm Dr. Sanjay Gupta, helping you live a better life.
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Now, that right there is exactly how you start off a Monday. 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Don't begin the 256. Tennessee Valley, if you can hear the words that are coming out of my mouth, it must. It must.

0: managers, how you doing? Supervisors, what up with it? Co-workers, how was your weekend? Can we make Monday better? Just a little bit? We probably can, because we got Concert in the Park going down this evening. Yes, yes, and your boy will be out there, so come out there and check me out. Also, today is the day. Well, tomorrow really is, but if you hear Hillary Duff, hey now, this is what dreams are made of, that is going to be your cue to call. You got to be calling number 10, because tomorrow is the big day. Yeah, we're giving away them tickets. Do you want to qualify? 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
3: A better life with Dr. Sanjay Gupta.
4: They say consistency is key, but sometimes you just got to switch it up. A new study out of Harvard School of Public Health found that varying your exercise routine could add years to your life. What exercise someone did didn't matter much. What did matter was that all the exercises together worked all the muscle groups in their body. Now, an added benefit to changing things up is it can help you push through the plateau effect. That's when your body gets so efficient at doing something that you actually stop getting better at it. And we know from previous research that specializing in any one sport at a young age can make someone actually more prone to injury. And as experts we talk to point out, even elite athletes switch up things with their workouts, making sure to target strength, cardio, flexibility, balance, and doing that every single week. I'm Dr. Sanjay Gupta, helping you live a better life.
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0: hers. 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
1: 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Don't forget the 256 Tennessee Valley. The UK is already getting something that we don't have in Alabama, and it is a shame. It is a shame. So, recently, someone in Ardmore, Alabama, or Tennessee, Atmore, whatever you want to call it, won the Powerball. $750,000 winning the lottery. Now, check this out. Check this out. We still do not have the lottery in the state of Alabama. However, the Powerball has officially expanded to the UK. Yeah. Yeah, ponder on that. Think about that for a second. How did the Powerball make its way across the entire Atlantic before it made its way across the Tennessee River? Doesn't make sense. Think about this. Think about it. All right, you done thinking? I am too. Alabama, we gotta do something. Come on, man. Let's get the Powerball in the lottery. If we don't do it for ourselves, let's do it for the kiddos in the education system. That's what the rest of the states are saying.
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7: If I were to ask you what makes for a good night's sleep, you'd probably say a dark, quiet room, not too many things on your mind. But every night when you go to get some Z's, how often do you really think about the temperature in your bedroom? 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That's according to the Senior Vice President of Research and Scientific Affairs at the National Sleep Foundation. We often hear about lights and screens and stress, but even modest changes in temperature and airflow can influence both how quickly you fall asleep and how deeply you stay asleep. Most experts will recommend a room temperature of 60 to 67 degrees Fahrenheit. You might also experiment with your sheets and what you actually wear to bed. 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I'm Dr. Sanjay Gupta, helping you live a better life.
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0: J Primetime 256. Don't forget the 256. If you love Destiny's Child the way I love Destiny's Child, well, listen up, Tennessee Valley. The remixes of Destiny's Child, yeah, the remix era is officially upon us. Former manager and Beyonce's father, Matthew Knowles, yeah, just announced that the remixes of the group's songs will be released within the next 30 days. Yeah, now, it's unreleased tracks. Imagine hearing some Destiny Child songs that you haven't heard before, plus some remixes. Now, he's talking about they've got all kind of things going on. 22 years was the last album. It was 2004. 22 years ago, Destiny fulfilled. Guess what's happening now? The Destiny is re-fulfilled because we're getting the remixes. I tried to remix it. Didn't work. Hopefully, Matthew Knowles does way better. However, I am excited to hear Say My Name, Remix, if they do it that way.
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7: 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It reinforces the alignment, stability, and coordinated muscle activation that supports how your body moves, whether you're doing strenuous exercise or simply going about your daily life. This is according to Dana Santis, a strength and conditioning specialist. Even though you walk every day, Dana does say you can make small adjustments to immediately improve your walking mechanics. 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I'm Dr. Sanjay Gupta, helping you live a better life.
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Don't forget the 256 Tennessee Valley. Shout out and congratulations to everyone that got nominated for an Alabama Music Award. Shout out, special shout outs to those right here in the 256. Solo Artist of the Year went to Marquise Green. Podcast of the Year went to your boy, me, DJ Primetime 256, and my man RJ Out the Box TV. Also, Best Club DJ went to What You Wanna Do, and DJ CO got the OG DJ Johnny O Legends Award. Now, if you are an artist and you haven't been nominated yet, don't worry about it. Keep working. The awards come around every year and everyone's getting noticed. I think this is some of the most awards I've seen come out of the 256, or winners coming out of the 256. Absolutely ridiculous. Want to shout out everyone in the music industry. Huntsville, we here, baby. We here.

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1: Twin Peaks is the best game in town. Here, your favorite drafts are poured at a frosty 29 degrees. And rare barrel-aged whiskeys are served just the way you want them. It's bigger game days, UFC and wall-to-wall TVs. I mean, where else can you find a scratch kitchen that always comes in clutch?

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South Tennessee Valley. Experts say that the recommended amount of sleep you need to get is 7 to 8 hours. I'm not Mr. Know-It-All. However, here's Teddy Swims.

2026. Safety regulators said that the wiring harness under the hood can rub against nearby parts and expose the internal wires, causing a whoosh. Flames, yeah, getting hot and so hot in here, a.k.a. under the hood of that Ford Bronco, which is why they recalled 500,000 vehicles. If you got one of these, they're encouraging you to send it to the dealership ASAP. Why?

Day Primetime 256. And don't forget the 256 Tennessee Valley. This news right here hits me with a heavy heart. Even though I don't have one of these vehicles, Ford has just recalled over 500,000 Ford Broncos. Crazy thing is, that's one of my favorite Fords right there. And my favorite other favorite specifically is the Ford Bronco Raptor. Yeah, and guess what? That's recalled to over 500,000 Fords. The massive recall impacts vehicles built between 2021 and

0: sucking up all the gas. Guess what? 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

104.3 ZYPM, DJ Primetime, 256. 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

256. And don't forget the 256. Two of my favorite songs back to back. Doesn't this just feel like a vibe and you're not missing a beat? I know. Here's BMF SZA on ZYP.

0: words, more vivid in words, what I feel I deserve. 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
1: Indeed, you are so freaking fabulous. Matter of fact, you're better than fabulous. You're fabuloso. Huh? That's the cleaning supplies for those y'all that don't know about that. 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Don't forget the 256. Tennessee Valley, that is my time. I'm sliding up on out this thing. I had so much fun. But they said time flies by when you're having fun, especially on your middays. All right, I made that last part up. Anywho, I'm going about this thing, y'all. But before I go, you know the rules. And if you don't, guess what? I got your back. Rule number one, go and find yourself the Colossus mirror. I'll wait. See, that right there was quite enough time. And if you can't find a mirror, don't you worry your little head. Rule number two has got you covered. Rule number two, go ahead and pull out that cellular device. Mm-hmm. Now, hit that camera button, a.k.a. that selfie mode. Ooh, you see that person looking at you, looking at me, looking at you, looking at me, looking at you, looking at me. Oh, wee, look at that smile. Tennessee Valley, if no one has told you today, this week, or all 2026 long, let me be the first to let you know that you are beautiful. I love you. I love you. I love you, but most importantly, it's 256 to the world. Leggy.
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13: If I were to ask you what makes for a good night's sleep, you'd probably say a dark, quiet room, not too many things on your mind. But every night when you go to get some Z's, how often do you really think about the temperature in your bedroom? Temperature may be one of the most underappreciated factors in sleep. That's according to the Senior Vice President of Research and Scientific Affairs at the National Sleep Foundation. We often hear about lights and screens and stress, but even modest changes in temperature and airflow can influence both how quickly you fall asleep and how deeply you stay asleep. Most experts will recommend a room temperature of 60 to 67 degrees Fahrenheit. You might also experiment with your sheets and what you actually wear to bed. Play around a bit and see what improves your sleep. 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I'm Dr. Sanjay Gupta, helping you live a better life.
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0: 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I'm Natalie on the drive. Happy Monday to you. Before we get started, repeat after me. I can choose to be happy no matter what. I can do hard things. Everything's going to work out. And today's going to be a great day. Yes, it is going to be a great day. Okay, next hour, I've got your Nat stats. Do you consider flirting with ChatGPT as cheating? We're going to get into this. A lot of people do. Of course, I've got the tea with Natalie. It looks like Ryan Gosling surprised some Comic-Con people over the weekend. So we're going to get into that. Plus, I've got a great Nat text for you. And of course, Natalie's nice news is coming up at the end of the show. Remember Punch the monkey? The one who carried around a plush orangutan? Well, today is his birthday, so we're going to get an update on Punch the Monkey for Natalie's nice news. Plus, you're listening for the Hillary Duff concert giveaway. We're going to be giving that prize away tomorrow afternoon. And yes, we are playing Crime and Punishment today, so this actually happened to me over the weekend. The crime is they bail on a date. What do you think the punishment should be? 866-476-1043.
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14: How often do you stop to wonder whether you should share something that's revealing, maybe even embarrassing, with a partner, a friend, or even your boss? In her new book called Revealing, The Underrated Power of Oversharing, behavioral scientist Leslie John says doing just that can help you deepen relationships that are vital to your life. We need people to trust us in order to get things like love, friendship, and career success. That's what she told us. When you make yourself vulnerable by revealing something sensitive, it does make other people trust you. In turn, when you ask someone to reveal something about themselves, showing that interest will generally lead someone to like you more. Why? Because people like to be asked about themselves, she says. It also signals that they are discriminating and choosy, but in a good way. I'm Dr. Sanjay Gupta, helping you live a better life.
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I'm Natalie on the drive. Yes, we are playing Crime and Punishment for four combo meals to Chick-fil-A. Now, the crime is they bail on a date. What do you think the punishment should be? 866-476-1043.

0: CYP. I'm Natalie on the drive. Hi, who's this?
1: This is Tiffany.
0: Tiffany, we are playing Crime and Punishment for Chick-fil-A. The crime is they bail on a date. What do you think their punishment should be?
1: They should be ghosted on every dating app for the next year.
0: That is so good. We're playing Crime and Punishment for Chick-fil-A. 866-476-1043. They bail on a date.

0: 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I'm Natalie on The Drive. Did you get to the movies over the weekend? Well, The Odyssey is still dominating the box office, bringing in a massive $87 million in the second weekend alone. Ticket sales dropped just 30% from the film's $123.5 million debut. Christopher Nolan directed the epic adaptation, and the strong turnout gives it the second biggest sophomore weekend ever for an R-rated movie, behind Deadpool and Wolverine. The movie has officially grossed $286 million in North America and $639 million globally in just 2 weeks. The blockbuster will face its first major test next weekend when Tom Holland and Zendaya return to theaters for Spider-Man Brand New Day. They're both in The Odyssey. They have two huge blockbuster films within 2 weeks of each other. That is mind-blowing. Amazing. I'm going to have to see this movie. So many people have seen it and said it was so great. The Odyssey has earned $87 million just in its second week. Wow, that is wild. 104.3 ZYP. I'm Natalie on The Drive.
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5: How often do you stop to wonder whether you should share something that's revealing, maybe even embarrassing, with a partner, a friend, or even your boss? In her new book called Revealing, The Underrated Power of Oversharing, behavioral scientist Leslie John says doing just that can help you deepen relationships that are vital to your life. We need people to trust us in order to get things like love, friendship, and career success. That's what she told us. When you make yourself vulnerable by revealing something sensitive, it does make other people trust you. In turn, when you ask someone to reveal something about themselves, showing that interest will generally lead someone to like you more. Why? Because people like to be asked about themselves, she says. It also signals that they are discriminating and choosy, but in a good way. I'm Dr. Sanjay Gupta, helping you live a better life.
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0: 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Oh, I feel the energy. A Cumulus Media station. Welcome to another hour of your hit music. 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

0: 104.3 ZYP. I'm Natalie on the drive. It is time for your Nat stats. Every day at this time, we're going to crunch the numbers. And do you think flirting with ChatGPT counts as cheating? Well, in a new survey, 11% of Americans admit they have had a flirty or romantic conversation with AI chatbots. This is wild. And 12% claim they've had a conversation that turned them on. Now, this is more common among younger adults than older folks. In fact, 27% of Gen Zers say they've had a naughty conversation with AI. That drops to 16% for millennials, 9% for Gen Xers, and 2% of boomers. And men were more than twice as likely to admit it than women. This is wild. 24% of Americans say that flirting with ChatGPT counts as cheating. This is the weirdest thing. I would have never even thought about that. I ask AI to like make me cool posters and like advice on like what to do about something. I would have never thought about flirting with AI. That is just so odd to me. But if you are flirting with your AI ChatGPT, then you better talk to your significant other about it, because 24% of Americans say that is cheating. That's your Nat Stats, 104.3 ZYP.
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0: 101.3 ZYP. I'm Natalie on the drive. Hi, who's this?
1: Hey, it's Luke. How are you?
0: Hey, Luke. All right, we're playing Crime and Punishment for Chick-fil-A. The crime is they bail on a date. What do you think the punishment should be?
1: Oh, I think their punishment should be that they don't get to drive anymore.
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104.3 ZYP. We are playing Crime and Punishment for free Chick-fil-A. The crime is they bail on a date. What do you think the punishment should be?

0: Home for new music first. It's Phoenix by Marshmello and Portugal the Man. And speaking of new music, Ariana Grande, of course, is on her huge tour right now. And people have started realizing that she is not doing any songs from her 2018 album, Sweetener. She's not doing any songs from Sweetener. So the song Sweetener, No Tears Left to Cry, God is a Woman, she has not been singing those on her new Eternal Sunshine tour. Well, she says it is because that album got a whole concert series, a whole thing, that she's not going to be adding those to her list. I love those songs. Now, she has also teased unreleased tracks during the tour, including clips from her album opener, Kiss Me, and the title track, Petal, which has sparked discussions online regarding its commentary on the entertainment industry. But yeah, she's not going to be doing any of those songs from Sweetener because she says it got a whole set, so I'm not going to be doing it. Oh, I wish she would throw them in every now and again. Ariana Grande reveals why the Sweetener songs are absent from her current concerts. Yeah, we'll just have to wait and see. 104.3 ZYP, I'm Natalie on the drive.
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5: A better life with Dr. Sanjay Gupta.
6: There are lots of things you can measure to get an idea of how healthy you are at any given moment. Temperature, heart rate, blood pressure, just to name a few. But how about how healthy you will be and how long you're likely to live? According to a new study out of the University at Buffalo, two simple strength tests are pretty accurate at predicting longevity in older women. One is hand grip strength, and the other is how quickly people can stand up from a seated position without using their arms. By the way, I remember interviewing former President Jimmy Carter when he was quite old and being really impressed how he just popped out of the chair without using his arms. Not a lot of older people can actually do that. But I think the message here is that maintaining strength as you age is going to help you perform everyday activities, but also help you avoid injury and stay independent. I'm Dr. Sanjay Gupta, helping you live a better life.
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0: 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I'm Natalie on the drive. Hi, who's this?
1: Haley.
0: Haley, we're playing Crime and Punishment for Chick-fil-A. The crime is they bail on a date. What do you think the punishment should be?
1: I think they should still have to pay for whatever the date got.
0: I love that. 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

0: WZYP, Athens, Decatur, Madison, Huntsville. 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

So I just visited Field Day for the first time. So much fun. And they are our sweet deal of the day. You get $50, but you're only spending $25.

104.3 ZYP. I'm Natalie on the drive. You're gonna hear Hillary sing "Hey Now, Hey Now." This is what dreams are made of. Before 5 o'clock, keep it locked right here so that you can get on the list. We're gonna be doing the drawing tomorrow afternoon. It is time for the tea with Natalie. About 7,000 Marvel fans packed the convention center in San Diego for Comic-Con, and here's everything that went down. Sorry, Nicolas Cage. Ryan Gosling is going to be the new Ghost Rider. The movie is set to come out in 2028. That's pretty cool. It was announced Black Panther 3 is coming back with David Johnson as T'Challa's grown-up son. Now, T'Challa was the late

0: Now, T'Challa was the late Chadwick Boseman in the first film, so that's expected to hit theaters in 2028. Ryan Reynolds, this was hilarious. This was all over my For You page. He crashed a presentation in disguise. He wore a never-before-seen gray denim Deadpool costume instead of the regular red, and he went around pretending to be a cosplayer. So a lot of people got a picture with this guy and wound up being Ryan Reynolds. Of course, Robert Downey Jr. was there to hype Doomsday. Other people on stage, we saw Chris Evans, Pedro Pascal, Paul Rudd, James Marsden, and so many others. So it was a really good Comic-Con, and I'm very excited about it. Marvel's Comic-Con panel was crashed by tons of stars, and I love every minute of it. It's The Tea with Natalie, 104.3 ZYP.
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I'm Natalie on the drive. We're playing Crime and Punishment for Chick-fil-A. The crime, they bail on a date. What do you think the punishment should be? 866-476-1043.

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When you hear her saying, hey now, this is what dreams are made of, be caller 10 at 866-476-1043. 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
4: How often do you stop to wonder whether you should share something that's revealing? Maybe even embarrassing, with a partner, a friend, or even your boss. In her new book called Revealing, The Underrated Power of Oversharing, behavioral scientist Leslie John says doing just that can help you deepen relationships that are vital to your life. We need people to trust us in order to get things like love, friendship, and career success. That's what she told us. When you make yourself vulnerable by revealing something sensitive, it does make other people trust you. In turn, when you ask someone to reveal something about themselves, showing that interest will generally lead someone to like you more. Why? Because people like to be asked about themselves, she says. It also signals that they are discriminating and choosy, but in a good way. I'm Dr. Sanjay Gupta, helping you live a better life.
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0: 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I'm Natalie on the drive. I hope you had a wonderful Monday. It is officially time for your Nat's Hacks. Every day at this time, I'm going to bring you a life hack to hopefully make your life a little bit easier. And this one, I got to tell you, I had to look up because I was dealing with this problem. I just got some new sandals. They're like the foamy sandals, but they just keep rubbing the top of my feet, like rubbing my feet raw. Well, if you have sandal straps that are rubbing your feet raw, here is your Nat's Hacks. Put some deodorant on it. Put deodorant in between your toes and on top of your feet. Then the strap won't irritate your feet anymore. Now, you can't really do this if it is irritating the bottom of your feet because you'll just slide out of your sandals. But if it's like irritating in between your toes or like me on top of your feet, this hack is genius. And not only will the hack make the strap slide rather than rub your tender feet, it's also going to make your feet smell better too. A win-win in my book. Just use deodorant. I love this hack. Love it. That's your Nat's Hacks. 104.3 ZYP.
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I'm Natalie on the drive. 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

0: Home for new music first. It's Animal Cat's Eye, 104.3 ZYP. I'm Natalie on the drive, and this is some big news if you grew up loving Destiny's Child. Well, former manager and father of Beyonce, Matthew Knowles, announced that new remixes of the group's songs will be released within the next month. Yes, the upcoming remixes will feature previously unheard tracks and include a variety of styles along with guest appearance from rappers including Miss Missy Elliott. Knowles said that there is still a substantial amount of unreleased Destiny's Child music available. Destiny's Child's last album was Destiny Fulfilled, which was released back in 2004. New music from Destiny's Child. I cannot wait. And we've got less than a month to wait. Love it. 104.3 ZYP. I'm Natalie on the drive. Hey!
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6: 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There are four of them. Number one, nutrition. The Mediterranean diet really is the gold standard. Number two, exercise. 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Number three, sleep. Sleep is when your body and your brain repair themselves. You should be getting 7 to 9 hours a night. And finally, number four, often gets forgotten, socialization. It's not a bonus. It's a necessity for a healthy life, finding a sense of community, purpose, and belonging. I'm Dr. Sanjay Gupta, helping you live a better life.
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13: Consistently beating industry benchmarks by over 25% isn't a fluke. It's Cumulus Digital. 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We show you exactly who saw your ad by name and address. 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

0: WZYP, Athens, Decatur, Madison, Huntsville. Oh, I feel the energy. A Cumulus Media station. Welcome to another hour of your hit music. 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

104.3 ZYP. I'm Natalie on the drive. It is time for Natalie's Nice News. Every day at this time, I'm going to bring you a good news story because the world is filled with so much bad news. And remember about a year ago when Punch the Monkey went viral? Well, he turned 1 year old yesterday and he got a lot of cards. He's growing well and in good health and is now playing more with others. And for better or worse, he is less attached to his plush orangutan toy. You know who I'm talking about now? Punch the Monkey, who carried around a little plush orangutan. Well, he's playing with it less

orangutan doll. He is communicating with other animals and playing with other baby monkeys. He is building his position as a member of the group. Oh, that was like the highlight of my day last year, watching Punch the monkey. It was so sad, but it sounds like he's doing a lot better. And it was his birthday yesterday. I love that. Natalie's Nice News here at every weekday around this time. 104.3 ZYP. The heat.

0: 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I'm Natalie on the drive. We have had a fantastic day playing Crime and Punishment. Of course, we're doing this for Chick-fil-A, courtesy of Chick-fil-A Madison. And congratulations to Tiffany. Tiffany from Athens. You just went home with 4 combo meals to my favorite place ever, Chick-fil-A. And congratulations to all of the qualifiers for the Hillary Duff concert giveaway. We're going to be doing that giveaway tomorrow, but you've still got your chance to get on the list all day tomorrow. We're going to do that drawing around 6 o'clock. So just keep it locked right here, 104.3 ZYP. I am heading out the door, but before I do, repeat after me. I am learning each day. I love my uniqueness. I am always doing my best. And today has been a great day. I'll be back tomorrow. 104.3 ZYP. I'm Natalie on the drive. Love ya. 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
3: A better life with Dr. Sanjay Gupta.
4: They say consistency is key, but sometimes you just gotta switch it up. A new study out of Harvard School of Public Health found that varying your exercise routine could add years to your life. What exercise someone did didn't matter much. What did matter was that all the exercises together worked all the muscle groups in their body. Now, an added benefit to changing things up is it can help you push through the plateau effect. That's when your body gets so efficient at doing something that you actually stop getting better at it. And we know from previous research that specializing in any one sport at a young age can make someone actually more prone to injury. And as experts we talk to point out, even elite athletes switch up things with their workouts, making sure to target strength, cardio, flexibility, balance, and doing that every single week. I'm Dr. Sanjay Gupta, helping you live a better life.
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